0: If one day I disappear, will you search for me?
1: I will. Each night I wake up in heat. How do you feel?

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She loves kisses. She loves hazard. As Alice, she takes a pill. As a ghost, she haunts the field. In the steam, her finger draws something smiling, I do not know. Tick-tock, tick-tock, the end is near. When winter comes, she disappears. One means two, boy. Don't miss the train. You are warned. You're not to blame. Red, yellow, blue. A dancing girl in front of you. Another thing you cannot see. Read the book and follow me.

0: So, what's your name?
1: Julia.
0: Julia, what's your favorite color?
1: Blue.
0: So, if you went off and you didn't tell me where you were going and you went to some weird country, I would still find you.
1: You will never find me.
0: Is that what you think? You can change your hair, you can change your eyes, you can change your nose. I'll still find you.
1: You will never find me.
0: I'm really good.
1: You'll never find me. You have absolutely no sense of orientation.
0: I'll try.
1: Don't try. Find me.

0: Okay, put the red light off.
1: This is Johnny Rhythm just saying good night to you all, and God bless you.

I can hear the river. I can hear the water. I can hear the freshness. I can hear paradise.

Ladies and gentlemen, wear sunscreen. If I could offer you only one tip for the future, sunscreen would be it. The long-term benefits of sunscreen have been proved by scientists, whereas the rest of my advice has no basis more reliable than my own meandering experience. I will dispense this advice now. Enjoy the power and beauty of

Bubblegum. The real troubles in your life are apt to be things that never crossed your worried mind. The kind that blindside you at 4 p.m. on some idle Tuesday.

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Maybe you'll dance the funky chicken on your 75th wedding anniversary. Whatever you do, don't congratulate yourself too much or berate yourself either. Your choices are half chance. So are everybody else's.

body. Use it every way you can. Don't be afraid of it or what other people think of it. It's the greatest instrument you'll ever own. Dance. Even if you have nowhere to do it but in your own living room. Read the directions, even if you don't follow them. Do not read beauty magazines. They will only make you feel ugly. Get to know your parents. You never know when they'll be gone for good. Be nice to your siblings. They're your best link to your past and the people most likely to stick with you.

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Respect your elders. Don't expect anyone else to support you. Maybe you have a trust fund.

Be careful whose advice you buy, but be patient with those who supply it. Advice is a form of nostalgia. Dispensing it is a way of fishing the past from the disposal, wiping it off, painting over the ugly parts, and recycling it for more than it's worth. But trust me on the sunscreen.

And you know that ain't right. You won't cook me no breakfast, and you won't even down.

Decisions had to be made. Could you tell her it's better to go to your grave as a slave at a minimum wage? Well, I hardly think so, but make you want to holler sometimes and throw up both your hands. And what happens when people start to feel they have nothing to lose, nothing to lose, nothing to lose, nothing to lose, nothing to lose, nothing to lose, nothing to lose? Did you ever hear about Mark Essex and the things that made him choose to fight the inner city blues? Yeah, Essex.

Rat-a-tat-tat-tat-tat was the only sound, yeah. Bring on the stone rifles to knock down walls. Bring on the elephant guns. Bring on the helicopters to block out the sun, yeah. Made the devil wanna holler, cause eight was dead and a dozen was dead and a dozen was down. And cries for freedom or a brand new sound. New York, Chicago, Frisco,

artist has the technique, not the power. Nobody can hypnotize you against you unless you are ready to go into the darkness, unknown, untraveled. And as the person goes deeper and deeper into his sleep, with continuous suggestibility, that feeling of losing control over your eyelids immediately gives you the feeling that you are falling into deep sleep, certainly. As long as you are aware, you go on repeating, I'm going deeper, deeper, and a moment comes, you have gone deepest to your unconscious. Hypnotist can manage to hypnotize you.

0: Everybody seems so happy. Have I possibly gone daffy? What is this?
1: What's this? There's children throwing snowballs instead of throwing heads. They're busy building toys, and absolutely no one's dead. There's frost in every window. Oh, I can't believe my eyes. And in my bones, I feel the warmth that's coming from inside. Oh, look, what's this? The hanging mistletoe. They kiss? Why, that looks so unique.
0: Inspired! The gathering around here is story roasting chestnuts on a fire. What's this?
1: What's this? In here, they've got a little tree.
0: How queer! And who would ever think? And why? They're covering it with tiny little things. They've got electric lights on strings, and there's a smile in everyone. So now correct me if I'm wrong. This looks like fun, this looks like fun. Oh, could it be I got my wish? What's this?
1: Oh my, what now? The children are asleep, but look, there's nothing underneath. No ghouls, no witches here to scream and scare them or ensnare them. Only little cozy things secure inside their dreamland. What's this? The monsters are all missing and the nightmares can't be found.
0: And in their place there seems to be good feeling all around.

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1: I am the one hiding under your stairs, fingers like snakes and spiders in my hair.
2: If

0: we love it now. Everybody's waiting for the next surprise.
1: Round that corner, I'm hiding in the trash can. Something's waiting on a punch and pound.
2: Hooray! This is Halloween!
3: Red and black.
4: It's bloody green.
2: Aren't you scared?
3: Well, that's just fine.
5: Say it once, say it twice. Take a chance and roll the dice. Ride with the moon in the dead of night.
4: Everybody scream! Everybody scream!
1: In our town of Halloween.
6: I am the clown with the tearaway face.
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1: I am the who in the call, who's there.
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4: I am the shadow on the moon at night, filling your dreams to the brim with fright.
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